Silver and Cold from the group AFI, which stands for A Fire Inside. The album is Sing the Sorrow from 2003. And we started off tonight's show with an artist that has inspired AFI and a whole lot more, Ozzy Osbourne, with Under the Graveyard, the album Ordinary Man from 2020. After that, Rod Zombie with the Venomous Rat Generation Vendor CD from 2013. Dead City Radio, the live version, and once again, AFI with Silver and Cold. 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Let's get right back to the music with Finger 11.

0: Those are the Hollies from our retro radio library from 1971. The album is called Distant Lights. The song, Long Call, Woman in a Black Dress. Before that, from 1986, the Flaming Groovies with One Night Stand. The song, Slow Death. And we go fast forward from 1971, 36 years rather, to the year 2007. That's 36 years. That's at least one and a half generations. Finger 11, the album is called Them Versus You Versus Me. We heard Talking to the Winds. Finger 11, the Flaming Groovies and the Hollies. We have a deep cut from Lou Reed and the Velvet Underground coming up. But first, these words.
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0: 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And as promised, a deep cut from Lou Reed and Velvet Underground. 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

0: And that is The Fluid with She Don't Understand, the album Purple Metal Flake Music from 1992. The Fluid hail from the Pacific Northwest. Before then, another group, this one they come from Seattle, Washington. Love Battery with the title track from their debut album called from 1989 called Between the Eyes and the Velvet Underground featuring Lou Reed. With Rock and Roll from the album Loaded, 1970. That's one generation, 22 years, just about one generation. Lou Reed would continue to use that song, Rock and Roll. It would become a staple in many of his live performances as a solo artist. So we had the Velvet Underground, Love Battery, and the Fluid. We're going to change paces just a bit with R.E.M., but first, these words.
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0: that is changeless. The group is the Windbreakers, the album At Home with Bobby and Tim from 1989. Before that, Guadalcanal Diary, fun, fun group to listen to. The album is 2x4 from 1987. We heard Newborn, the live version. And before that, R.E.M. with Losing My Religion from the album Out of Time from 1991. This was the album that launched R.E.M. from being a cult group to a massive international act. It spent 109 weeks in the Billboard charts and won 3 Grammys, one of which was for the song Losing My Religion. We have the Allman Brothers, the House of Love, and Roxy Music coming up in hour number 2, so sit tight, and I'll be right back with hour number 2 of My Generations.
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3: Hi, this is Russ Kassoff, host of the Jazz Deli, streaming live on WFDU HD2 every Saturday from 10 a.m. to noon. I actually played for Frank Sinatra, Liza Minnelli, Rita Moreno, Bucky Pizzarelli, Chris Connor, Susanna McCorkle, Mark Murphy. The list goes on and on. The Deli will feature no more than 2 degrees of separation between the recordings and

Generations. They show where we take the classic and alternative rock from the 60s and the 70s. We take it right through the decades and into the new millennium, how the artists and their music have inspired the generations that have followed. Good evening, Dan Melly, back with you for hour number two of My Generations, and we have quite the show for you for our second half of the show. We start off with the House of Love title track from their album, She Paints Words in Red.

0: Those are the Pale Saints. The album is called In Ribbons from 1992, Throwing Back the Apple. Before that, Kitchens of Distinction with Remember Me from Cowboys and Aliens from 1994. And from there, we jump into the new millennium for the Duke Spirit from 2011. Don't Wait, the album is Bruiser, and we started off our number two from 2013. We went in back order this time. We start with more recent stuff, and the title track from the House of Love's album, She Paints Words in Red. And you're listening to My Generations, a show where we bring you the broad spectrum of genres we call classic and alternative rock. And we are going to definitely change genres, but first this word.
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0: Lynyrd Skynyrd, from their self-entitled album from 1973, we heard A Simple Man. Before that, the Drive-By Truckers with the Southern Rock Opera. It's a 2-CD set from 2001. It's an excellent, excellent album. And we heard Birmingham once again released in 2001. And a Southern Rock Opera in its own right, the Allman Brothers Live at the Fillmore East from 1971 with In Memory of Elizabeth Reed. This album was the band's artistic and commercial breakthrough. Once again, the Allman Brothers from 1971. We have Roxy Music coming up.
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2: Those are the Tubes from their self-entitled album from 1975, White Punks on Dope. 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Some final words coming up.
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2: 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This time, Squeezebox. 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

started taming broncos. I made every rodeo until I met a tough one. 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

tequila down in Mexico. Tasted wine in old Bordeaux. Rum and Coca-Cola down in Puerto Rico. 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

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Well, why then, when I try to tell you the way I feel, do all the words just slip away? 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But it all means that I love you. So what can I say?

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A poet? 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But if I were, and if I had every word in the world at my command, my poem would still be I love you. I love you. So what can I say?

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1: Good morning. You have sauntered into the Jazz Deli. I am your host. My name is Russ Kassoff, and I thank you so much for joining me as we stream around the world on WFDU HD2. I hope this finds you safe and well and grooving and enjoying our time. Here we go.

Once again, good morning, and once again, I hope this finds you safe and well and grooving and getting ready for a wonderful bopka-laden first seating of today's Jazz Deli. I am your host, Russ Kassoff, and we're going to begin with a two-song set from Mr. Frank Sinatra, who has been gracious enough to have a two-song set with us every week for several years now. We're going to open with an incredible classic from Robin and the Seven Hoods. It was recorded in 1963, and it features Mr. Sinatra along with Bing Crosby and Dean Martin, written by Sammy Kahn and Jimmy Van Heusen, arranged by Nelson Riddle. And it's called Style. I had the good fortune of playing Style with Frank, Liza, and Sammy, and Frank, Dean, and Sammy back in the day. And that day was in 1988 and 1989. Mr. Sinatra, Mr. Crosby, and Mr. Martin will be the vocalists. And let's see. There's a huge orchestra. I'm going to spare you the time and go on to what the next song will be, which is another classic from Sammy Kahn and Richard Berkey, arranged by Don Costa. And it's called Say Hello. It was only released as a single on Reprise on July 21st, 1981, and it was conducted by Vinnie Falcone. So here's Mr. Sinatra, along with his friends Bing Crosby and Dean Martin, and Style, and then that will be followed by Say Hello. Good morning.

0: dress, 'cause they dress when they dress, but he gets dressed to get dressed.
1: It's only a hunch, but I'll bet you a bunch he wears suspenders, a belt, and a vest.
0: From the tip of his toes to his head, he look like an unmade bed.

Mr. Frank Sinatra and a novelty song called Just Say Hello. It's actually called Say Hello by Sammy Karn and Richard Bierke, arranged by Don Costa. And that was only released as a single. And preceding that, you heard Frank Sinatra, Bing Crosby, and Dean Martin from Robin and the Seven Hoods. And that was composed by Sammy Karn and Jimmy Van Heusen, 1963. Style. Two classics from Mr. Sinatra. Never gets any better than that. Moving right along in the first seating and all its bopkas, here is our good friend, the late, great, loved, and missed by all, Ed Hickes, who I got to hang out with, and we were friends all over the world on the Sinatra tours and the Liza tours and the Frank Liza Sammy tours, and even with Dean Martin. And he released an album back in 1994 called Spacewalk. And he wrote this piece called The Goose is Loose. One of his nicknames was The Goose. One of his nicknames was Nick, but this one is Goose. So Ed Hickes is on the baritone sax, Mike Cull on the piano, Dick Sarpala on the bass, and T. Hickes on the drums. Here's Ed Hickes and his group, The Goose is Loose.

Oh, yes. Ed Hickes on the baritone saxophone. And that was called The Goose Is Loose from his CD release way back in 1994. The name of the CD is Spacewalk. That was written by Ed, who appeared on the Barry Sax. Ed Hickes, loved and missed by all, and now watching over us and laughing a lot with some great musicians. He was in the Thad and Mel band for many years, and they're all together now, playing those same charts for eternity. Next up, a relative newcomer to our buffet. Her name is Rebecca Rafla, and the name of her new CD is Fundamentally Unfinished. This is an original called Without You. Steve Ali on the piano, Kenny Phelps and Richard Sleepy Floyd on the drums, Patrick Wright on guitar, Jesse Whitman on the bass, Rob Dixon on the saxophone, John Raymond on the trumpet, and Brian Pattison on the trombone. Rebecca Rafla and her group, Without You. Enjoy!

The wonderful grooving sounds of Rebecca Rafla and her group. That was an original by Rebecca called Without You. The name of her brand new CD is Fundamentally Unfinished. Just like our first seating here, the buffet is unfinished, fundamentally, but it will be by the end of the hour. Next up, also a relative newcomer to the buffet, his name is Darren Litzy. And he is a pianist, organist, keyboardist, and he is great. This is an original by Darren called If Only I Could Forget from the CD called On My Own Time. Darren Litzy is on piano, Chris DeAngelis on bass, and John Riley on the drums. Here's Darren Litzy and his trio, If Only I Could Forget.

a spiritual-like sorbet here from pianist Darren Litzy and his group. That was called If Only I Could Forget, which brings us here in the first seating to the Royal Bobsters, our good friends. They released an album called The Royal Bobsters way back when, and this is an original by Freddie Hubbard and Mark Murphy called On the Red Clay from Red Clay. We all remember Red Clay. He was a nice guy, that guy, Red Clay. His first name probably wasn't Red. It was probably Morris. Morris Clay. But we call him Red. This features the great Mark Murphy with an additional lyric and arrangement by Dylan Pramuk. The Royal Bobsters are Amy London, Holly Ross, the late great loved and missed by all, Darman Meter and Dylan Pramuk, Steve Schmidt on the piano, Sean Smith. We have a Schmidt and a Smith on the bass. Steve Williams on the drums. Three Steves, a trio of Steves. The Royal Bobsters featuring the great Mark Murphy on the Red Clay. Enjoy!

The Royal Bobsters, featuring Mr. Mark Murphy, the late, great Mark, who I had the privilege and honor of playing for many times and hanging out many times and hearing sing many times. He was truly one of the greats. He wrote the additional lyric. He's listed with Freddie Hubbard as the composer for Red Clay. That was the Royal Bobsters. Hope you enjoyed here in the first seating where the babkas and the gluten-free matzahs abound today. We have had a truckload of gluten-free matzah, egg matzah delivered. Also mango egg gluten-free matzah. That was very cool. Next up, Ray Oviedo and his wonderful Latin-like salsa group. You're going to hear a tune by the great Henry Mancini called Slow Hot Wind. The name of this CD is Slight Accent. This features the great Toots Thielemann, who I also had the great honor and privilege of working with, along with Annie Ross. Remember Fat Tuesdays? We did a whole week there. That was spectacular. Way a long time ago. We're talking like 1985, 86. So Toots is on the harmonica, of course, and Ray O is on the guitar and keyboards. David K. Matthews is on the piano. Mark Van Wageningen, or Wageningen, on the bass. Peter Michael Escovedo on the percussion, and Phil Hawkins on the drums. Here's the Ray Oviedo group, featuring Toots Thielemann on the harmonica and Henry Mancini's Slow Hot Wind. Enjoy.

the great Toots Thielemann on the harmonica, leading the Ray Oviedo group from their album Slight Accent. That was a beautiful rendition of Henry Mancini's gorgeous tune, Slow Hot Wind. You'll be hearing the rest of that story in the nearness of time. Next up, another track from Isabella Isherwood's new album called The Sweetest Sounds. This is by Bob Dylan. It's called Don't Think Twice, It's All Right. Isabella Isherwood on the voice and piano, and looks like Alejandro Salazar on the drums. So this is an interesting combination. Isabella Isherwood, Don't Think Twice, It's All Right.

Oh Yes, Isabella Isherwood and her group, Don't Think Twice, It's All Right, by Bob Dylan. And her group is Isabella on the voice and piano, Mike Alimana on guitar, Joe Policastro on the bass, and Alejandro Salazar on the drums. Next up, a brand new release here in the first seating from Terry Waldo, the wonderful Terry Waldo and the Gotham City Band. The name of his brand new CD is Treasury, Volume 3. This is a classic from Buddy De Silva called Minnie the Mermaid. You're going to hear Terry Waldo on the piano and vocals, Jay Lepley on the drums and vocals, Mike Davis on the trumpet and vocals, Jaron Paxton on the banjo and vocals, Evan Arntzen on the clarinet, Ricky Alexander on clarinet, Colin Hancock on the trumpet, Nick Russo on the banjo, Brian Nalepka on the bass, that's Nalepka, and Arnt Arntzen on the banjo. So this will take you back, almost 100 years in style. The great Terry Waldo and his group, the Gotham City Band, and Minnie the Mermaid. You will enjoy this sorbet.

We leave no style uncovered here at the buffet in the Jazz Deli. This is the first seating. And that would be a Dixieland version of a tune called Minnie the Mermaid by Buddy DeSilva. That was Terry Waldo and the Gotham City Band. Incredible band, and you're going to be hearing the rest of that story. That's a brand new release, and there's plenty more where that came from. Next up, to bring us near the end of the first seating, or to close it out, is the Inventions Trio, featuring Bill Mays on the piano and the arrangement, Marvin Stamm on the trumpet and the arrangement and the flugelhorn, and Alyssa Horn on the cello. This is from an album they did together called Delaware River Suite in 2008, written by Bill Mays. The name of this piece is Shohola, Hoedown, and Campfire, the Inventions Trio. Enjoy!

That's a real nice stretch of river up there, coming down from Narrowsburg to Shohola. Real nice, especially where the Lackawaxen empties into the Delaware. The author Zane Grey used to have a house on the Pennsylvania side of the river, wrote a lot of fine books up there. Now, you know, the Lenni Lenape were the original people in those parts, and in their language, Shohola means quiet place of peaceful waters, and that it is. I remember George Cowell. He was pert near full Lenape. Folks around Walker Lake used to call old George, "That Indian lives up the lane on Algonquin." Now, Alan Dewey wasn't sure, but said old George could have been related to that feller had a moonshine still over t'other side of Walker. I remember a time George cornered a great big live rattlesnake. Must have been 5 foot long if it was an inch. He wanted to shoot it. Somebody grabbed it from him and stuck it in a gunny sack and took it away. Relocated it. Old George, I tell you, he had the greenest thumb I ever did know. He used to bring big, huge bunches of lettuce around from his garden, and sweet corn put a smile on your face, and Jersey beefsteaks put Jersey to shame. You'd want to eat them on a warm slice of Anna's homemade bread with a piece of onion, slab of cheese, and a half-inch slather of Hellman's mayo. I tell you, those were some days.

Bill Bridge. We was over to Roman's other night. Roman's been there since, 49. 1849, that is. Over there by the old lumber yard, you know? Still has that little bowling alley with the human pin setter. All them lumberjacks, railroaders, and those quarrymen used to stop in there to unwind. Roman's still got the best burgers for miles around. Lots of old-timers hanging out there sucking down some beers. Fella could get a Pabst Blue Ribbon for a nickel back then. Old Reen Dreher, the fire chief, he used to spend lots of time over there after a day of fishing the river or having pancake supper over to Lutheran Church. Yeah, then he'd finish up the night drinking whiskey over to Jonas's house. I'll tell you, they don't

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The women with their long white summer dresses spent nights at the dance hall. 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
2: And just like that, as if by wizardry, you have been miraculously transported into the second seating of today's Jazz Deli. I am your host. My name is Russ Kassoff, and I wish you the best. I hope this finds you well and safe and grooving and all those good things. You're in the second seating of the deli. The buffet has been refreshed. It has been freshed and refreshed. And all the mango babka is there, and all the brown rice, and all the kind of gluten-free devices that we have. Plastic gluten-free, just like in Japanese restaurants, in the windows. We're going to begin our second seating, as we have for the past several months, featuring a wonderful vocalist who left us, has graduated, and is watching over us and laughing and sharing her music up in the heavens. And her name is Josie Falbo. And this is from an album she did a couple of years ago called Taylor Street. This is a classic by George and Ira Gershwin called Little Jazz Bird. Peter Polzak on the piano, Bill Harrison on the bass, Sarah Allen on the drums, John Nagus on the flute, and Kent Wayman on the vibes. Josie Falbo, Little Jazz Bird.

Oh, yes, a little jazz bird. That was Miss Josie Falbo. It's actually called Little Jazz Bird. And that's by George and Ira Gershwin. And Josie is now watching over us, loved and missed by all. Next up, I'm going to read an entire paragraph about the next song written by Billy Strayhorn. It will be appearing, you will hear it, on the John DeMartino album called Passion Flower, the music of Billy Strayhorn. It's called Blood Count. This song was written by Hall of Fame songwriter Billy Strayhorn, who was a piano player in Ellington's band, and composed the classic songs Take the A-Train, Lotus Blossom, and millions of others. By the time that Billy Strayhorn finished the piece that was originally called Blue Cloud and sent it to Duke Ellington, Strayhorn was down to 80 pounds, and in the final months of his life, years of excessive use of alcohol and cigarettes had likely led to the cancer in his esophagus that ravaged his body. The song that became Blood Count was intended to be the first in a three-part arrangement for Ellington, but it was Strayhorn's final composition and was included on Duke Ellington's August 1967 tribute album. And his mother called him Bill on RCA Victor. That was the name of the album. Ellington debuted Blood Count at a concert in Carnegie Hall in March 1967 with Johnny Hodges on the sax and Strayhorn confined to a hospital bed. Blood Count sounds like sadness. Marion Logan, whose husband was a doctor that treated Strayhorn and later Duke Ellington, said that was the last thing he had to say, and it wasn't goodbye or anything phony like that. His last song plainly said that Strayhorn did not feel good. Strayhorn did not write lyrics for the song, but Elvis Costello did and retitled it My Flame Burns Blue, which appears on his album of the same name that was recorded live in the Netherlands in 2004. Costello captured the mood of Blood Count with lines such as, "Even though the fire that once was desire doesn't look for trouble or dare to flare, look now and I won't be there." As he did in the Carnegie Hall concert, Johnny Hodges plays the saxophone on And His Mother Called Him Bill, and with his deep and low notes conveys the sadness, despair, and anger that Strayhorn put into composition. The result is a piece of music that covers a wide range of emotions that is both moody yet dignified. It should come as no surprise that Strayhorn is able to put his feelings about his declining health and imminent death into his work. Lawrence Brown, who played trombone in Ellington's orchestra, said of Strayhorn's songs, "They have a deep feeling behind them. You hear him in his music, which to me is the mark of a real musician." This is John DeMartino on the piano in a duo with Eric Alexander on the tenor sax. Very poignant and beautiful. Blood Count.

John DeMartino, and one of the most gorgeous of Billy Strayhorn's compositions, and one of the final ones that he wrote as he was dying. Blood Count. That was just gorgeous. Thanks, John DeMartino, for sharing your music with us. Next up, another track from the Moments album of our good friend and regular at the buffet, Catherine Dupuy. This is a medley by David Shire and Richard Maltby Jr., along with Henry Mancini and Johnny Mercer. Starting Here, Starting Now, and Moment to Moment. Catherine Dupuy is on the vocal, Bill Mays is on the piano, and a wonderful arrangement, Martin Wind on the bass, Tim Horner on the drums. Catherine Dupuy, Starting Here, Starting Now, Moment to Moment. Enjoy!

0: another gorgeous savory shared with you here on the Jazz Deli Second Seating. That was Catherine Dupuy and her wonderful orchestra, led by Bill Mays, who was at the piano and the arrangement. That was a medley of Starting Here, Starting Now by David Shire and Richard Maltby Jr., along with Moment to Moment, Henry Mancini and Johnny Mercer. Does it get any better than that? Beautiful track. Next up, another track from Gordon Goodwin, the late great. He passed a couple of months ago. One of the greatest musicians you will ever hear, know, experience. Arranger, composer, saxophonist, keyboardist, friend, all those things. And he is loved and missed by all. This is from an album he did called Raymond Scott Reimagined. This is Gordon Goodwin, based on music by Raymond Scott. You're going to hear Gordon Goodwin's Big Fat Band and then Quartet San Francisco. The name of this first piece is a vocal spoken word by Raymond Scott on rehearsing the quintet. You're going to hear Gordon Goodwin on the keyboard. The second piece, it's going to go into Cutie and the Dragon, also by Raymond Scott and Gordon Goodwin. And Quartet San Francisco also appears along with the Big Fat Band. Jeremy Cohn, Joseph Christensen are on the violins, Chad Kattinger on the viola, Andres Vera on the cello. With the Big Fat Band, the solo is by Andrew Waddell on the guitar, along with all the greats that are in the band, such as Wayne Bergeron on the lead trumpet, Andy Martin on the lead trombone. The rhythm section is Ray Brinker on the drums, Kevin Axt on the basses, Justin Smith on guitar, Joey De Leon on percussion, Wade Culbreth on the xylophone and vibes and marimba. Gordon Goodwin is on the tenor solo on this. So here are two tracks. The first is spoken, called On Rehearsing the Quintet, and the second is called Cutie and the Dragon, featuring Andrew Waddell on the guitar. Gordon Goodwin, enjoy.
1: Raymond, I understand you have a rather unique method for rehearsing your quintet. Tell us something about that.
2: Well, for one thing, we never play for music. I do my composing directly at the piano and with a quintet around me.
3: I believe learning things without the use of the eyes is very, very important. When you learn things with your feelings directly, you play them a lot differently than when you see it with your eyes first.

0: What a great writer Gordon Goodwin was. This is part of his Raymond Scott Reimagined CD. And the first thing you heard was on rehearsing the quintet. And that was written by Gordon Goodwin, based on music by Raymond Scott. And Gordon was on the keyboard. And that was followed by the Big Fat Band, along with Quartet San Francisco, and Cutie and the Dragon, written by Raymond Scott and Gordon Goodwin. And you heard the feature of Andrew Waddle on the guitar. Gordon Goodwin, what a contributor to our lives, and he is now loved and missed by all. We move along to another track from our good friend, now a regular at the buffet. His name is Paul Marinaro, out of Chicago, and he released an album called Mood Ellington. And this is by Duke Ellington, written in 1942, along with Manny Kurtz and Irving Mills, who put lyrics to it in 1935. It's called In a Sentimental Mood, arranged by John Cornegay. Paul Marinaro on the vocals, Tom Vaitzas on the piano, Mike Alimana on guitar, John Tate on the bass, Neil Hemphill on the drums. On the woodwinds, Rich Moore, John Wojciechowski, and Ted Hogarth. On the trumpet and flugelhorn, Eric Jacobson. On the trombone, Raphael Crawford. And Lisa Facco is the concertmaster. So here's Paul Marinaro and his orchestra, Duke Ellington's In a Sentimental Mood. Enjoy!
1: Yeah.

A jazz deli favorite, Mr. Paul Marinaro, and In a Sentimental Mood, arranged by John Cornegay. Wonderful performance, wonderful arrangement. And that, of course, is by Duke Ellington, with lyrics by Manny Kurtz and Irving Mills. Next up, another track from a group called The Jones Factor, a brand new release. This by John Fumasoli. It's called The Jones Factor, Rex on the Ride Home. This is arranged by John Fumasoli. Solos by John Fumasoli on the trombone and Anthony Pellegrini on baritone sax and our good friend Rob Aries on the keyboard. Others in the 10-piece band are Jason Police on the alto sax, Bill Harris on the tenor sax, Kenny Harris and Benny Kinney on trumpet and flugelhorn, Janet Lance on the French horn, Dave Anderson on the bass, and Tiger McNeil on the drums. Here is The Jones Factor and Rex on the Ride Home. Enjoy!

0: Oh, yes. The Jones Factor. Rex on the Ride Home by John Fumasoli. Thank you so much, John and group, for sharing all your wonderful music with us. Next up, another brand new CD. We feature brand new CDs and independents, even though they're in the category of Old World Great American Songbook Jazz. This is a fellow by the name of Mark Christian Miller, and he released an album called Strange Meadowlark. This song is a classic by Irving Berlin called I've Got My Love to Keep Me Warm. You're going to hear Chris Dawson on the piano and the arrangement, Joe LaBarbera on the drums, Chuck Berghofer on the bass, and Mark Christian Miller on the vocal and the arrangement. Enjoy!
1: The snow is snowing.

The Fresh New Sounds of Mark Christian Miller on the vocal. And that was with his group, I've Got My Love to Keep Me Warm by the great Irving Berlin. How many new Irvings do you know? I don't think it's a name that we have anymore. But it's in history, like in the 1500s or the 1600s, Irving Sebastian Bach. Maybe in the 1800s, Irving Amadeus Mozart. Who knows? Irving Barber in the early 20th century? There aren't any Irvings today. Where are the Irvings? That would be a good title for a song. Next up is a fellow who I affectionately refer to as our resident musicologist. His name is Bill Kirchner, and this is from his album An Evening of Indigos. You're going to hear an original called The Inaudible Language of the Heart. Bill Kirchner's on the soprano saxophone, Jim Ferguson on the bass, Carlton Holmes on the piano, and the loved and missed by all, Holly Ross on the vocal. Bill Kirchner, The Inaudible Language of the Heart.

That was Miss Holly Ross on the vocal, along with Bill Kirchner and his trio, if you count Bill and Jim Ferguson and Carlton Holmes, an original by Bill called The Inaudible Language of the Heart. Thanks so much, Bill. What a gorgeous song and a gorgeous vocal by Holly Ross, now loved and missed by all. Here's a brand new recording, a brand new release, hot off the presses. And it's from Mark Winkler. The name of his new CD is called Love Comes First. This by Greg Gordon Smith and Mark Winkler. It's called Snappin' on the 2 and 4, arranged by Greg Gordon Smith, with piano by Greg Gordon Smith, on guitar Grant Geisman, on the bass Gabe Davis, on the drums Kevin Winard, and on the background vocals the GGS Singers. So here's Mark Winkler and his group snapping on the 2 and 4. Enjoy!

Oh, yes, Mr. Mark Winkler. And that was an original called Snappin' on the 2 and 4, which is the first thing you hear when you start to play his brand new CD, Love Comes First. Well, we've come to the end of today's program. I hope you've enjoyed it. All our eclectic mix, our medleys, our sorbets of different jazz variations that exist right now. In the Jazz Deli, I am your host. My name is Russ Kassoff. I thank you so much for joining me as we stream around the world on WFDU HD2. I hope you have a great week, a safe week, a healthy week. Drive safe, and we will be back next Saturday at the exact same time from 10 a.m. to noon. Right now, we're going to close today's show with Tierney Sutton and Tamir Hendelman from their brand new release called Spring. This is a song with words and music by Frank Lesser. Spring will be a little late this year. Tierney Sutton on the vocals, Tamir Hendelman on the piano. So until next week, Russ Kassoff signing off and thanking you so much. Be well, have a great one, and shalom.

A collection of birthday shout-outs to start this week's show. You just heard New York City-based Audrey Silver. This is from her album Let Me Know Your Heart and her take on the K-Swift classic Can't We Be Friends. Before that, very talented pianist, vocalist, and writer Deirdre Rodman Struck. This is from her time with the Lascivious Biddies and their album Get Lucky and her composition Betty. We started out with a birthday shout-out to saxophonist Virginia Mayhew. This is from her tribute to Mary Lou Williams for her centennial called Mary Lou Williams the Next 100 Years and her rendition of Mitty 2. Good afternoon. You are listening to WFDU HD2 Teaneck. My name is Mary Foster Conklin, and this is A Broad Spectrum, the ladies of jazz, bringing you music by women until 5 o'clock, new releases, birthday shout-outs, other pertinent news. Coming up, a salute to trumpeter Nadja Nordhaus. This is by way of saxophonist Remy LeBouff and his Assembly of Shadows from his album Heartland Radio. Here is her composition, Little Song.

Colorado-based pianist, vocalist, and writer Dawn Clement has a new album out. It is a beauty. It is a tribute to the great Blossom Dearie, who celebrated her centennial just last year. The new album is called Dear Ms. Dearie, and Dawn will be celebrating the release tonight in her native Denver at a club called Dazzle. This is her take on Francesca Blumenthal's Lies of Handsome Men. We started off with a birthday shout-out to trumpeter and composer Nadja Neuhaus by way of saxophonist Remy LeBouff and his Assembly of Shadows. This is from his album Heartland Radio, which chronicled his move from Brooklyn to Denver, and Nadja Neuhaus's Little Song. The birthday shout-outs continue. Coming up, Jennifer Wharton's Bonegasm. The trombonist and composer had a birthday last week. This is from her album Grit and Grace and her composition, Virtual Reality.

Happy 76th birthday to honorable man Stevie Wonder. This is from his classic period, his album Talking Book, and a tune that he wrote with Syreeta Wright, Blame It on the Sun. Before that, a brand new release from Australian vocalist and writer Chris McNulty. The new album is called Soul Journey, and her take on the Bob Doro Fran Landesman classic, Nothing Like You. We started off with a birthday shout-out to trombonist and composer Jennifer Wharton. This is with her group Bonegasm and her album Grit and Grace, her composition Virtual Reality. This would have been the 90th birthday of the great jazz master Carla Bley. I will spend the rest of the hour celebrating that. And thankfully, a brand new live recording just dropped from a concert she did in 1984 in Hamburg, Germany. The new album is called Joyful Noise, Live in Hamburg, 1984. Here is Carla Bley and Talking Hearts.

Norwegian vocalist Karen Krog put a lyric to the Carla Bley tune Sing to Me Softly of the Blues on her album with Artie Shep, High Fly. She also celebrated a birthday this week. We started off with a new recording that just dropped. It was a concert in Hamburg, Germany. Carla Bley and her orchestra. It was called Joyful Noise, Live in Hamburg, 1984, and Carla Bley's Talking Hearts. 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My name is Mary Foster Conklin. This is A Broad Spectrum. I will close out the hour with another Carla Bley classic by way of guitarist Ed Cherry. This is off his album Are We There Yet? And Lawns.

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Multifaceted vocalist Veronica Swift had a birthday last week. She has a new release coming out in June called Home. But this is part of a collection she did with Jeff Rupert called Let's Sail Away, and she added a vocalese lyric to Pennies from Heaven. Before that, the debut release out of San Francisco by vocalist Della Heath. It is a tribute to the great Billie Holiday called For Billie, and her take on the Curtis Lewis Billie Holiday tune, Now, Baby, or Never. We started off with a birthday shout-out to saxophonist and composer Sarah Hanahan. This is from her album Among Giants and her composition On the Trail. She will be back in New York at the end of the month with the Joe Farnsworth Quartet. At Dizzy's, you can go to jazz.org for more information. And we are in the second hour of A Broad Spectrum. My name is Mary Foster Conklin. This is WFDU HD2 Teaneck. More new releases, more birthday shout-outs to share. Canadian pianist and composer Sharon Minamoto has put out a really beautiful new album that documents family history from World War II called Goodbye, Strawberry Hill. Here is her composition, Dragonfly.

머리 좋다.

and Freddie Havoc. And yours truly, we thank you so much.

A new duo album from vocalist Alina Dooney and guitarist Rob Luft. The new album is called Reaching for the Moon, and their take on the Ornette Coleman with a lyric by Margot Gurion, Lonely Woman. Before that, she would have been 97 years old this year, the great jazz master Betty Carter. This is from her album Droppin' Things and the title cut, I Will Always Be Forever Grateful. For all the times that I caught her live, she really was like no other. We started off with another cut from the latest release from Canadian pianist and composer Sharon Minamoto. The album is called Goodbye Strawberry Hill, and her composition, Dragonfly. I remind you that the artists that you hear on this show, please go to their websites, their band camps, their live streams, their live performances. Buy their music. Don't just stream it. Support them so they can continue to do what they do best, comfort, distract, inspire, provoke. Coming up, a birthday shout out to pianist, composer, and educator Brittany Anjou. This is from her album, An Amigo Reciprocatage, and part of the Reciprocatage 2, Girls Who Play Violin.

0: another cut from vocalist and writer Katie Bull. She has a brand new release out called The Hope Etudes, and you just heard her composition Scatter. She will be celebrating at the end of the month on Saturday, May 30th in Brooklyn. You can go to soupandsound.org for more information. We started off with a birthday shout-out to pianist, composer, educator, and writer Brittany Anjou. This is from her album Anamijo Reciprocatage and Reciprocatage 2, Girls Who Play Violin. I will close out the hour with one final birthday shout-out and a new release, but let's start with saxophonist Grace Kelly, who celebrated a birthday. This is from the album Trying to Figure It Out and a duo with Jean-Baptiste, Lemons Make Lemonade.
1: Dr. Seuss there.

Finishing up with a new release from bassist John Clayton, which includes vocalist Rene Marie and his son, pianist Gerald Clayton. The new album is called Tuo Duo, and their take on the Carole King, Beautiful. We started off with a birthday shout-out to saxophonist Grace Kelly. This is from her album Trying to Figure It Out, and a collaboration with Jean-Baptiste, Lemons Make Lemonade. 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My name is Mary Foster Conklin. I will be back next week with two more hours of music by women on a broad spectrum. The show will be repeated on Tuesday at noon following Russ Kassoff's The Jazz Deli. And you can find all archive shows at mixcloud.com/abroadspectrum. I will close with the Vivian Gary Quintet. Thanks for listening. Have a great week.

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Some say love. It is a river, and that it drowns the tender reed. And some say love, it's like a razor, and that it leaves your soul to bleed.

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We hadn't seen each other for quite a while. What he had to say to me hit me pretty hard, 'cause I think a lot of folks get started this way.

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1: Good evening, everybody, and welcome to the show. Hi there, my name is Mark Cantor, and this is Rockaway with MC. And tonight, we will have 3 hours, unless I run into technical difficulties because of all of this heat, with a show that I had started with a few weeks ago, and then I had to cut short. But essentially, these are going to be, if everything works out, cover songs of songs originally done by the Rolling Stones, Bob Dylan, and the Beatles. So last time I did this, which I believe was 2 weeks ago, I had to cut it after 2 hours, so I didn't get to do the Rolling Stones song. So I'm going to start the set with Rolling Stones. And all I can say is this. If you're familiar with the song Jumpin' Jack Flash, I really hope that you like it. And you're about to find out why with any luck. So hang on a second, and we'll see what happens.

my pad. 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My baby looked at me with the great big blue bedroom eyes and she said, oh, Daddy, now where you been all night long? Said, I know I told you to get away from me. I told you to leave me alone.

Welcome to the Jumpin' Jack Flash Show. Just kidding. That's it for them. We heard four different versions of Jumpin' Jack Flash. We started out with a live version from Johnny Winter. Then we followed that up with Aretha Franklin's version, which was from the movie that Whoopi Goldberg was in of the same name, Jumpin' Jack Flash. And then what was that? Afterwards, we heard from the Bangladesh concert. That was Leon Russell with the combined song of Jumpin' Jack Flash and Youngblood. And then finally, we ended up with From Frampton Comes Alive, Peter Frampton with, you guessed it, Jumpin' Jack Flash. But we are now done with the Jumpin' Jack Flash portion of the show. And speaking of the show, this is Rock Away with MC. My name is Mark Cantor, and this is WFDU HD2 Teaneck, New Jersey, the eclectic sounds of HD2. Where I can get away with doing stuff like a half an hour of Jumpin' Jack Flash. Don't you love it? All righty, moving on. We got some more, of course, another half hour of Rolling Stones covers, but not Jumpin' Jack Flash. However, a couple of coincidences. One is one of the songs that I associate with Jumpin' Jack Flash, not stylistically or anything, but for some reason, when I think of Jumpin' Jack Flash, I also think of Honky Tonk Women. But by the same token, when I think of Peter Frampton, I think of Humble Pie.

Come on, you're my band. Yeah.

That was, of course, Ike and Tina Turner with their version of Honky Tonk Women. And before that, we heard one from Live from Humble Pie, the band that Peter Frampton was in before he went solo. All right, what's going on now? Oh, yes, we have our first request of the night. And coincidentally, two people requested the same cover version by the same artist, so I'm going to announce them both as it relates to that particular song. So we have both Lorraine and Michael, also coincidentally both from Ridgewood, and they both wanted to hear Linda Ronstadt's version of Tumbling Dice.

Once I went down that Rolling Stones rabbit hole, there's all sorts of things that I found that I was not already aware of. Obviously, the first Wild Horses, that was a pretty popular one back in the day. That was the Flying Burrito Brothers. But the one we just heard was actually a duet between Alicia Keys and Adam Levine. So go figure. There's a lot of stuff out there. There's a few more like that throughout this night that I kind of discovered just while, like I said, going down that rabbit hole. Well, we got another twofer here to wrap up the first hour. This is another request. It's going out to Ed from New Milford. He wanted to hear Rolling Stones' cover song called Painted Black, as done by the New Jersey band The Feelies.

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1: Welcome to hour number 2 of 3 hours of this show. My name is Mark Cantor, and this is Rockaway with MC. And tonight, we've been doing cover songs, all cover songs. We did the first hour of all songs, artists who covered Rolling Stones songs, and we'll get to some more Rolling Stones stuff a little bit later, but we're also going to go back to some Bob Dylan and Beatles. I'm going to start the next half hour with some Bob Dylan covers with a bunch of requests that you guys have made over the last few weeks. But first, I wanted to bring up, talk about a few more shows that are upcoming. I have at least the next three planned. Next week, which is May 26th, it's going to be chapter 3 of what I've been calling duos and duets. Basically, it could either be a group that was a permanent duo, Simon and Garfunkel comes to mind, Hall & Oates, et cetera, Jan and Dean, or one-shot duets that just, for whatever reason, they came out with a pairing. Could be, you know, Marvin Gaye and Tammy Terrell. They weren't together all the time, but they did have a bunch of duets. David Bowie and Mick Jagger, that's another one. Dancing in the Street. So you get the idea. I've done 2 of these shows already, and I've got a third one coming up. On June 2nd, in honor of Pride Month, I'm going to devote the show to artists who either are part of the LGBTQ plus family or songs that are heavily identified with the movement. And I'm specifically doing it on June 2nd because I could have done it any one of those during the month, but I'm doing it on June 2nd because I'm also going to be talking about coming up on June 6th. I live in Ridgewood and I'm part of the Pride Committee, and we're going to be having our big Pride event that day on June 6th in Ridgewood at Van Ness Park. And in fact, my band is also going to be playing there, but I'll be talking more about that on June 2nd. And then on June 9th, I have the next one of these oddball cover shows, but I'm going to be, assuming I can get 3 hours worth with your help, I'm going to be doing only songs that are covered from artists Chuck Berry, Buddy Holly, and Elvis Presley. Okay, now moving on, we've got some more requests. Actually, the next 2 songs requested by the same person, so I'm going to play them back to back. These are both requested by Catherine from Ridgewood. She wanted to hear Bob Dylan's song Buckets of Rain as done by Bette Midler. And then she also wanted to hear Bob Dylan's song Girl from the North Country as done by Crosby, Stills, and Nash. So we're going to do that now for Catherine from Ridgewood.

0: So, we'd like to take a chance. Just before the show, we started screwing around. Wound up singing this song. And we decided we were going to try for the first time in
1: 20 years.
0: To see if we can pull it off. It'll be worth it if we can do it.
1: A beautiful, beautiful song of Stevens called As I Come of Age.
2: All right.

0: Yes, my God.
1: That was the Dave Matthews Band live with All Along the Watchtower. A few weeks ago, I did, I think I did Jimmy's version, and I'm pretty sure I did Dave Mason's version. Also, Dave Mason had just passed away, so I think that was all the timing of that. And then we heard those two from Catherine. All right, next, if you were listening the first half hour and you got a full dosage of multiple versions of Jumpin' Jack Flash, depending on how you reacted to that, you're either going to like or maybe not like so much what I'm about to do next. But what I'm about to do next is play a bunch of different versions of Bob Dylan's It Ain't Me, Babe.

And there you have it. Three different versions of It Ain't Me, Babe. First we heard the hit version, which is the Turtles. Then we heard Johnny Cash and June Carter Cash. And finally we heard Joan Baez. I may have one more later if I have enough time to play towards the end of the show. But because it's almost show's almost half over already, I've got to do the announcements. I've got to say it's WFDU HD2 Teaneck, New Jersey. This is Rockaway with MC. My name is Mark Cantor. And if you're just joining me for any bizarro reason, we've been doing cover songs all night. The first hour was all Rolling Stones. This past half hour, it's been Bob Dylan. So now it's time for us to switch to the Beatles. So we have two versions of this next song coming up. But the first one is a request for Debbie from Ridgewood, and she wanted to hear In My Life by a group called the Mona Lisa Twins.

And now a second request for the same song covered by a different artist. This one is going out to Alan in Oradell, and he wanted to hear In My Life, but this time from Judy Collins.

When I went down that Beatles cover rabbit hole, I found that one. That was actually Ella Fitzgerald with Gotta Get You Into My Life, along with the two In My Lives before that. All righty. We have another another request. This is going out to Matt from Fairlawn, and he wanted to hear the Beatles song Not a Second Time, but done by the Pretenders.

That was Ticket to Ride done two ways, first by the Carpenters and then by the Fifth Dimension. Got two more Beatles requests coming up to finish out this half hour before we move back to the Stones and then move back to Dylan. Coincidentally, both of these requests are going out to somebody named Jeff, but they are two different Jeffs. So first we've got Jeff from Springfield. He wanted to hear Elton John doing Lucy in the Sky with Diamonds. And then after that, we have Jeff from New York City who wanted to hear Stevie Wonder doing We Can Work It Out. And so those will be the last two Beatles songs tonight. And here we go.

0: And that concludes the Beatles section of our covers. We've had so far an hour of Rolling Stones, half hour of Dylan, half hour of Beatles. In the third hour, which will be coming up shortly, we have another half hour of the Rolling Stones and another half hour of Bob Dylan. But first, this.
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0: Welcome to hour number three, everybody. This is Rockaway with MC. My name is Mark Cantor. And I didn't mention earlier, so I'll mention it now. In case you don't already know, I have a Facebook group called Rockaway with MC. If you haven't already joined it, please join it. That's where I talk about past shows, and I get ideas both as requests for upcoming shows based on a given theme that I put out there, or I get requests for actual new concepts. Just like I believe it was last week's show, I think, was all what I ended up calling Let's Get Horny, because it was all songs that had some sort of a horn in them. And that came from a listener, the aforementioned Jeff from New York City. But here we are, and it's hour number three. Hope you enjoy what I've done so far, or if you're just joining, I hope you will enjoy what I'm about to do now. This is going to be a half hour of songs originally done by the Rolling Stones. So there'll be a couple of repeats here, but I promise no more three or four same songs. No more than two. And we're going to start this set. It's going to be a long one, but we're going to start this set with Ruby Tuesday from the late Melanie.

Okay, so that was two twofers. We heard Ruby Tuesday, first from Melanie. And then after that, another one I found from the Scorpions. And then we followed that up with Gimme Shelter. The first one was from Mary Clayton, who actually sang on the original. And then the one after that was from Grand Funk Railroad. We've got two more Stones covers to finish out this half hour before we move on and finish up with Bob Dylan. And I would say you will not find two songs more diametrically opposed in terms of soft and hard, for lack of a better way of describing them, than these next two songs. The first one we're going to hear is the softer one. That's Marianne Faithfull's version of As Tears Go By. And if you haven't heard the one that follows this, you're in for a treat, shock, surprise, whatever. But here we go with As Tears Go By.

And in case you hadn't figured it out, that was Guns N' Roses with their version of Sympathy for the Devil. So there you are. That finishes the Stone section. And we're coming up to about 7:30, so I want to say that this is WFDU HD2 Teaneck, New Jersey. My name is Mark Cantor, and you have been listening to Rockaway with MC, and we've been doing cover songs all night. Stones, Beatles, Dylan. The last half hour is going to be some more Dylan. We have one more request coming up. So I hope everybody is ready for a few more Dylan songs. So here we go. We're going to start the last half hour and play a few songs, then come back. We're going to start it out with the last request. This is going out to Alan from Oradell, and he wanted to hear Judy Collins' version of Just Like Tom Thumb's Blues. Here we go with some more Judy.

That was Boots of Spanish Leather by the late Nancy Griffith. Love Nancy Griffith. And then we heard two versions of Just Like Tom Thumb's Blues. The original, not the original, but the first one was Judy Collins, and then the second one was actually Brian Ferry. So we got about 15 minutes to go. Now, I know I promised you earlier that I wasn't going to do any songs where there's at least three more versions, and I lied. So I'm sorry, but I'm going to do it again. I have three versions of Mr. Tambourine Man. First one you definitely know. The second one you might know. The third one, if you've never heard it before, well, you're in for something. But anyway, here we go with three different versions of Mr. Tambourine Man.

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My senses have been stripped. My hands can't feel to grip. My toes too numb to step.

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Cast your dancing spell my way. I promise to go under it.

I told you that last one was going to be something, and it sure was. That was the legend in his own mind, William Shatner, doing Mr. Tambourine Man from the very best of William Shatner, believe it or not. And I think I actually own that CD. It's a combination of some of Shatner's songs and some of Nimoy's songs from back in the late 60s when Star Trek was on the air. And the one in the middle was Johnny Rivers doing the same song. So there you had three, and I lied, and I'm sorry. We'll have one more song to finish out the night coming up in a couple of minutes. So thanks, everybody, who's been with me all of this time. We did, 2 weeks ago, I think it was, we did all Dylan and the Beatles. That's when, I think, the night I had to run home because of my allergies. And then tonight we did Rolling Stones, the Beatles, and some more Dylan. Let me go over some upcoming shows again, in case you missed that. Next week is Chapter 3 of Duos and Duets. That is basically artists that are either regular duos, like Simon and Garfunkel, Jan and Dean, whatever, or one-shot duos, or, you know, could be multiple-shot duos, like Marvin Gaye, Tammy Terrell. I used that example a few times as well. But it could also be one-shots, Clarence Clemons and Jackson Browne. Who knows? All things are possible. But there you are. What else? Also, the following week, which is June 2nd, we're going to be doing a special show in honor of Pride Month. It'll either be a combination of artists who are LGBTQ+, or songs that are a big part of the movement. On 6-9, we've got another one of these special cover songs, but this time it's going to be songs covered from the artists Chuck Berry, Buddy Holly, and Elvis Presley. 6-16, I don't have a show in mind yet, so if you have something in mind that I haven't done or that I have done, let me know, and I'll see if I can make it happen for 6-16. And then, of course, 6-23 is going to be a birthday show, where we'll be doing songs that certain people want for their birthdays. I won't mention any names at the moment, but that's exactly what's going to happen on 6-23. So there you are. We're coming to the very end of the show now, so thank you very much. 2 weeks ago when we did Dylan, I did the live version of My Back Pages from the Bob Dylan 30th anniversary. But tonight, we're actually going to do the Byrds version of it. So good night, everybody. See you around. Thanks for listening. Goodbye.